0: Frankie in Hollywood, Duran Duran in Rio, or Wham in Heaven. 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We'll have the Twin Spin, Tony's 12-inch and the Child's Choice, as well as 2 hours of great music from the best decade in history, right here on 88.6 Island Radio.
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1: Hi, everybody. My name is John, and I'm one of the organizers and hosts of the third annual Kifalunya Distinguished Gentleman's Ride, happening on Sunday, May 17th. This ride is part of a global motorcycle event that supports prostate cancer research and men's mental health. We'd absolutely love for you to join us at this year's Kifalunya DGR on your motorcycle or scooter and dress to impress. Please make sure to also bring your helmet, as they are mandatory for all riders and passengers. Our ride will start at the beautiful Katavothras Club restaurant, which is just outside Argostoli. We will meet up at 5:30 p.m. and our ride will start promptly at 6:30 p.m. and finish by 7:30 p.m. once again at Katavothras Club restaurant. This year, we are also super excited to have motorcycle legend Miss Elspeth Beard, one of the first women to ever ride a motorcycle around the world, riding with us. After our ride, we'll have an awards ceremony for best motorcycle or scooter, best dressed, and best mustache. We'll also be having a sunset dance party, so please make sure to bring your dance shoes too. If you'd like to sign up or donate, please go to gentlemansride.com/rides/Greece and click on the link for Kifalunya. We're hoping many of you can join us on Sunday, the 17th of May, when once again we ride for men's health. Thanks so very much.

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0: Frankie in Hollywood, Duran Duran in Rio, or Wham in Heaven. It all adds up to 80s heaven, and you can snatch a slice of it this Saturday afternoon between 4 and 6pm as we go back to the 80s with me, Tony Francis. We'll have the Twin Spin, Tony's 12-inch and the Child's Choice, as well as 2 hours of great music from the best decade in history, right here on 88.6 Island Radio.
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And we can pick sides, but this is us, this is us, this is. 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
2: Hi everybody, my name is John and I'm one of the organizers and hosts of the third annual Kifalunya Distinguished Gentleman's Ride, happening on Sunday, May 17th. This ride is part of a global motorcycle event that supports prostate cancer research and men's mental health. We'd absolutely love for you to join us at this year's Kifalunya DGR on your motorcycle or scooter and dress to impress. Please make sure to also bring your helmet as they are mandatory for all riders and passengers. Our ride will start at the beautiful Kata Voces Club restaurant, which is just outside Argostoli. We will meet up at 5:30 p.m. and our ride will start promptly at

0: 6:30 p.m. and finish by 7:30 p.m. once again at Katavotra's Club Restaurant. This year, we are also super excited to have motorcycle legend Miss Elspeth Beard, one of the first women to ever ride her motorcycle around the world, riding with us. After our ride, we'll have an awards ceremony for best motorcycle or scooter, best dressed, and best mustache. We'll also be having a sunset dance party, so please make sure to bring your dance shoes too. If you'd like to sign up or donate, please go to gentlemansride.com/rides/Greece and click on the link for Kefalonia. We're hoping many of you can join us on Sunday, the 17th of May, when once again we ride for men's health. Thanks so very much.
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2: In the last hour, we've heard reports of a shooting in the US with at least 10 people taken to hospital. It's said to have happened at a party around Oklahoma City. A British tourist is in hospital after a suspected outbreak of hantavirus on a cruise ship. It's reported 3 people have died from the disease, which can affect the breathing and lungs. An investigation has been launched. After an alleged bomb hoax at a Peter Kay show, a man is due in court later today. 19-year-old Omar Majed of Washwood Heath in Birmingham was charged with false communications after a suspicious bag was reported during the show on Friday. The comedian was taken off stage, but nothing suspicious was found. The government's planned vape tax could drive former smokers back to cigarettes as rising costs threaten the affordability of vaping. The survey by VPZ shows overwhelming opposition to the vape duty.
3: Our biggest concern is that we end up pushing customers or general public that are smokers back on to smoking.
2: That's Richard Begg, and the government has been approached for comment. Former Manchester United manager Sir Alex Ferguson is said to be recovering after being taken to hospital from Old Trafford yesterday. The former Reds manager allegedly sought precautionary medical attention before kickoff. They went on to beat Liverpool 3-2. Tens of thousands of patients could benefit from a one-minute cancer jab. The injection works by telling the body's immune system to recognise and kill cancer cells. It's said to be powerful against several types of the disease, including lung, breast, head and neck, and it would be rolled out by the NHS. And it's

0: Star Wars Day today.
1: We get to work together. A lot of those are for charity. You know, we're all volunteers. Everything that we do for Star Wars is because we love Star Wars, but also it's a way of giving back to the community. So it kind of like ticks two boxes. So having a day to focus on that just makes it extra special.
0: Mark Mulcaster is from the Southern Legion, one of many groups who can get together on days like this and watch films. May the 4th be with you. That's the latest from Radio News Hub. I'm Matthew Dudley.
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4: Yes, and may the 4th be with you. Very good morning to you. Hello, it's May the 4th. It's bank holiday, by the way, in the UK, if you didn't realise. Yeah. I forgot. I suppose they forgot that we had a bank holiday on Friday, but there you go. Right, let's look at the weather. Weather, where is it? Oh, here it is. 12 at the moment. It's going to go up to 21 today. Lows of 12. Sun will disappear at 8:30. Abundance of sunshine for most of the day, up to about noon. A couple of hours of some cloud, and then back to the abundant sunshine. Wind speed, 8 mile per hour, and it's southerly, and the humidity not that good, 95% at the moment, but the sun will be out and it'll burn it off. It'll burn it off, as they say. Right, see you in a minute.
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5: 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We will meet up at 5:30 p.m. and our ride will start promptly at 6:30 p.m. and finish by 7:30 p.m. once again at Kata Voces Club restaurant. 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We're hoping many of you can join us on Sunday, the 17th of May, when once again we ride for men's health. Thanks so very much.

0: To you and you and you and you. Good morning, good morning. We've gabbed the whole night through. Good morning, good morning to you.
1: Nothing could be grander than to be in Louisiana in the morning.
0: In the morning, it's great to stay up late. Good morning, good morning to you.
1: Might be just as iffy if we was in Mississippi.
0: When we left the moon.

And a very good morning to you. Hey, diddling, how you doing? Hope you enjoyed your long weekend. Yes. For those of you that have in your long weekend, I hope you're enjoying it. Enjoying the lay-in today. I enjoy my lay-in on Friday. Morning to everybody in Catalonia. Good morning to Debs. Morning to Linda as well. Good morning, good morning, good morning. Morning to Jessica. I don't know if you're up yet. Got your coffee? Morning to Theo, Aiden and Matt. Good morning. Morning to Captain Morris and Spiro and Lisa, Martin and Takis. Good morning. Natasha Costa, Seb and Christian. Good morning. And also to Millie, Maya, Bunt on Fire, Julian, Jack and Cameron. Good morning. Morning to Joe, morning to Tracy, morning to BJ, morning to Mike, morning to Roy, morning to Julia, morning to Hillary. Good morning. People are gradually waking up to the world. Morning to, let's have a look, Ken, morning to Stuart, morning to Chris, morning to Sophia, also to Yanni. Good morning to you.

yes, we're not going to make that into a musical, as they say. Yes, there you go. Right, a very special day today. Yeah, very special day today.

right, is it a big meeting today? Are you going to meet up with all your Star Wars mates? Are we going to watch some films with some popcorn a bit later? Whatever you're going to do, have a lovely day. And as they say, may the 4th be with you. 26 minutes past the hour. Bye.

It's coming up to 9:45. Kate Bush, and she's running up that hill. May the 4th be with you for all your people and all the lovely people and lovely listeners that love Star Wars. Margaret, good morning. Julia, good morning to you. Neil, good morning. Good morning to Chris as well. Morning. Very good morning to Mike. Morning.

That must have just reminded me, actually, I've got to do the hoovering. I've got one of those robot things that, yes. And I named it R2-D2. Don't laugh.

0: A bit of footy last night or yesterday afternoon, wasn't it? Yeah. I think Tottenham played.
1: A big footballing weekend, this one, with two more games today, as Chelsea welcome Nottingham Forest and Manchester City travel to Everton on their hunt for the Premier League title. Over the weekend, though, Kobbie Mainoo celebrated his new deal in style as the Manchester United star sealed a 3-2 victory against rivals Liverpool and confirmed a Champions League place. Boss Michael Carrick spoke after the game.
2: Seeing this place alive and bouncing at the end is a real joy and a kind of pleasure to be in the position.
1: Elsewhere, Bournemouth boosted their European hopes with a thumping 3-0 win over Crystal Palace, and Tottenham look like a team destined to survive as they beat Aston Villa 2-1 to move out of the bottom three. Manchester City's women are on the brink of their first Women's Super League title in a decade. It's after Rebecca Knack's stoppage-time header earned a 1-0 win over Liverpool. And over in the Formula One, Kimi Antonelli overcame a fierce battle with Lando Norris to clinch a third successive victory and extend his title lead as the Miami Grand Prix survived the weather. It was brought forward due to rain. Songs you know.

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2: Three people have died after a suspected disease outbreak on a cruise ship. John Collins reports.
3: A British tourist is in hospital in South Africa and there has been one confirmed case of hantavirus. The outbreak was confirmed by Dutch cruise ship MV Hondius, which was sailing from Argentina to Cape Verde. Now, hantavirus infections, which are usually spread by infected rodents, can affect the lungs and breathing and could be fatal.
2: At least 10 people have been taken to hospital after a shooting in the US. It happened at a party near Oklahoma City, with Edmond police saying the victims are in various conditions. The UK could be joining a £78 billion loan to the Ukraine. It's expected the PM will announce our bid to join the programme today in a move which could be good for the UK-EU ties. It would create opportunities for British defence firms to compete for contracts. There's worries a vape tax would turn ex-smokers back to cigarettes. In a survey by VPZ, one of the UK's largest vape retailers, people have expressed their concerns ahead of the proposed vape duty for October. It would add £2.64 to the cost of a standard bottle of e-liquid. Richard Begg is one of the spokespeople from VPZ.
4: It is a massive price increase. When you look at it just now, our current liquids are anywhere between £3 and £4 for 10 mil. So we're looking at, you know, a massive jump up to £7, in excess of £7.
2: The government has been approached for comment. A man is due in court today over an alleged bomb hoax at a Peter Kay show. 19-year-old Omer Majed of Washwood Heath in Birmingham was charged with false communications and will face the magistrates later today. Kay was ushered off stage on Friday after a suspicious bag was reported. You could soon be benefiting from a new cancer jab on the NHS. Thousands of patients can take advantage of this one-minute jab, which targets and kills cancer cells. It's said to be powerful against several types of the disease. And happy Star Wars Day to those who celebrate. To market, a rare 1980s poster is up for sale and could fetch up to £20,000. That's the latest from Radio News Hub. I'm Matthew Dudley.
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7: Yeah, we're looking for the worst photographer in the world to be able to prove that AI-generated photos of Iceland are not necessary. 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
8: Right, weather. Let's look at that. 15 at the moment. It's going to go up to 21 eventually. We've got lows of 12. Sun will disappear around about 8:30. Sunshine and cloud as I speak up till about 2, and then abundant sunshine should be kicking in around about then. Wind speed 5 miles per hour and it's southerly, and the humidity 62%. The outlook for the coming days, let's have a look at that. Tomorrow sunshine and cloud, Wednesday sunshine and cloud, same Thursday, Friday and Saturday. But at least it's sunshine with a bit of cloud. There you go. That's your news and your weather all put together at just coming up to 6 minutes past 10.

It's Bobby G in the morning at Plessis the Market. Good morning, wherever you happen to be today. Thank you very much for keeping me company, as they say. Right, anagram on its way. You want to get your bits together. And a pen. And a piece of paper.

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1: Right, you're ready for the anagram. Here it comes. And we're looking for an English pop group or band.

0: right, you ready? Okay, here's your letters. Try not to laugh, all right? Try not to laugh. Here's your letters. F-A-R-T-E-R-S-O-F-A-R-S-E. And we're looking for an English pop band, okay?
1: What did you say? Are they the letters?
0: Yeah, they are the letters. Okay, here we go again. F-A-R-T-E-R-S-O-F-A-R-S-E. And we're looking for an English pop band. Group. Any idea? Let me know. Okay. By the way, you can email studio at islandfm.gr. You can do that as well.
2: There you go. He would swear by his mouth, oh my.
1: Cracker.
0: Yeah, it certainly is a cracker.

The Fortunes and Caroline. Caroline. That's C-A-R-O-L-I-N. Morning to Joy, who's sussed out the anagram. Well done, Joy. Thank you very much. Have a marvellous day.

0: People are very slowly getting up this morning. in the UK, it's a bank holiday there. Yes, it was our bank holiday on Friday. Right, let's catch up with the anagram. Bobby G, Bobby G.
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0: Right, going to do a recap on the anagram.
2: Why do you keep playing this music?
0: It's Star Wars Day. It may the 4th be with you. That's what it's all about. There you go.
2: Don't like Star Wars.
0: I'm sorry about that. Right, let's recap on the anagram. We are looking for an English pop or rock band. An English pop rock band. That's what we're looking for. Letters are as follows. If I can get my act together, hang on a second, I've got to take a deep breath here and try not to giggle. Very difficult, you know. The older you get, the more giggles you get. F-A-R-T-E-R-S-O-F-A-R-S-E. How I got through that, I don't know. F-A-R-T-E-R-S-O-F-A-R-S-E. We're looking for an English pop rock band. If you think you know what it is, let me know. All right.

0: And if you're a Star Wars fan, have a wonderful day. Popcorn out, TV, and lots of films will be watched today. There we go.
1: Every song has a memory. Bobby G in the morning.

Bobby G in the morning, the press and the markets. Thank you very much for logging on. You can talk to us if you want to talk to us. Studio at islandfm.gr. You can do it that way. If not, just private message me. Right, it's Dionne Warwick.

0: Three people have died and three more are ill after a suspected disease outbreak on a cruise ship. John Collins has more.
1: A British tourist is one of those ill and is in hospital in South Africa. The outbreak was confirmed by Dutch cruise ship MV Hondius, which was sailing from Argentina to Cape Verde. There's no specific treatment or cure, but patients have a better chance of survival if they receive early medical attention.
0: Tens of thousands of patients could benefit from a one-minute cancer jab. The injection works by telling the body's immune system to recognize and kill cancer cells. It's powerful against several types of the disease, including lung and breast. The UK could be joining an EU loan to the Ukraine. It's expected the PM will announce our bid to join the £78 billion initiative later on today. The UK will also slap further sanctions on Russian companies later this week. It's to try and disrupt the military supply chains. At least 10 people have been taken to hospital after a shooting in the US. It happened at a party near Oklahoma City, and Edmond police say the victims are in various conditions.
2: We cannot have a kind of world where vaping is more expensive than smoking.
0: A vape tax could be driving former smokers back to cigarettes. That's the warning from VPZ, one of the UK's biggest vape retailers, and Richard Begg is their spokesperson. Their survey comes ahead of the introduction of a new vape duty in October, which will up the cost of e-liquids by £2.64. The government has been approached for a comment. After an alleged bomb hoax at a Peter Kay show last week, a man is due in court today. 19-year-old Omar Majed of Washwood Heath in Birmingham was charged with false communications after a suspicious bag was reported during the show. The comedian was taken off stage on Friday, but nothing suspicious was found. And may the 4th be with you, a phrase which doesn't just relate to today's date, but instead the Star Wars franchise. And today, a rare 1980s poster from the film is going to auction and could bring in close to £20,000. That's the latest from Radio News Hub. I'm Matthew Dudley.
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7: It's 17 at the moment. It's going to go up to, let's see, 21. It's going to get dark around about 8:30. The lowest it's going to get to is 12. So that's your low today. Let's have a look at the sunshine and cloud at the moment. Right the way through the day until about 5-ish, and then we got abundant sunshine. Wind speed 10 mile per hour, and it's southeasterly. 59% is the humidity, and it's dry. And the next coming days, sunshine and cloud for tomorrow, Wednesday, Thursday, Friday, and Saturday. So there you go. That's your news and weather all put together, coming up to 5.5 minutes past 10. 11, I mean. 5.5 minutes past 11, not 10.
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12: Announcing a technological breakthrough. A marketing tool so immediate.

A few memories there. Do you remember any of the characters? Well, what am I talking about? Okay. That's the theme from a soap that was around in the 60s, 64, 65. Crossroads. Remember that? I'm just trying to think. Benny, I think, is about the only one I can think of at the moment. The rest, I'm sure, will come to me. If you can think of one, let me know. Right? Let me know. Normal channels. Coming up to 17 minutes past 11 o'clock.

0: That's the Electric Light Orchestra and Sweet Talking Woman, Bobby G in the morning at Plessers and Market. Straight after me at 12 o'clock today, Bill is back on your radio. And taking you through till 2, and at 2 o'clock is Craig Johnson taking you through to 4.
1: Time to have a sing-along. It's Karaoke in the Car with Bobby G in the morning on 88.6 Island Radio.

If you sat there thinking, who was that? It was First Class. Do you remember that? Beach Baby, Beach Baby, Beach Baby. Thought I'd play a bit of that. Yes, it's getting towards the summer, isn't it? Right, one to take us to the break.

0: Donna Summer and Love's Unkind. Right, today's anagram, a bit of a tough one, I've been told. Now, if you said it was Tears for Fears, you were perfectly correct. Well done. Another anagram tomorrow, and I try and not make it too difficult. Is that the word I'm looking for? Yes, all right, I won't. Promise. Well done to Jane, by the way, who sussed it out. Finally got there, she said. May the 4th be with you. Right, time for some showbiz. We'll do that now, shall we?
1: May the 4th be with you. For Star Wars Day today, a rare 1980s poster is among a number of collectibles that have gone up for auction, with the potential to sell for up to £20,000. The auction house Prop Store described it as being regarded as one of the most desirable posters from the franchise. Ed Sheeran's been celebrating Ipswich Town's promotion to the Premier League by joining players in a dressing room sing-along after their 3-0 win over Queen's Park Rangers. The singer-songwriter, who holds a minority stake in the club, was filmed leading the squad in a rendition of his hit The A-Team while holding a pint of Guinness. And pop star Olivia Rodrigo has debuted a new song while hosting Saturday Night Live in the US. The 23-year-old was tasked with hosting the sketch comedy show as well as being its musical guest. She also performed her new song Drop Dead, which is off her new album You Seem Pretty Sad for a Girl So in Love.
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Michael Jackson off the wall, and as I said, now showing at your local cinema, Sinfoskalos, here on this lovely island of ours at Solomon Square. 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Michael Jackson.

0: He's more than a woman. That's it for me. Back again tomorrow, same time, same place, same channel. Bill's up next, followed by Craig at 2. Big thank you to everybody at Plessers and Market. I'll be back just after the news with the weather, but if you go in, I'll see you tomorrow at 9. And also, if you go in, may the 4th be with you.
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2: Three people have died after a suspected disease outbreak on a cruise ship. John Collins reports.
3: A British tourist is in hospital in South Africa and there has been one confirmed case of hantavirus. The outbreak was confirmed by Dutch cruise ship MV Hondius, which was sailing from Argentina to Cape Verde. Now, hantavirus infections, which are usually spread by infected rodents, can affect the lungs and breathing and could be fatal.
2: You could soon be benefiting from a new cancer jab on the NHS. Thousands of patients can take advantage of this one-minute jab, which targets and kills cancer cells. It's said to be powerful against several types of the disease, including breast and lung. The UK could be joining a £78 billion loan to the Ukraine. It's expected the PM will announce our bid to join the programme today in a move which could be good for UK EU.

0: 10 people have been taken to hospital in the US after a shooting. Police say it happened late on Sunday and no arrests have yet been made, but there was no reason to believe there was a consistent threat to the public. It happened at a party around Oklahoma City. A man is due in court today over an alleged bomb hoax at a Peter Kay show. 19-year-old Omar Majed of Washwood Heath in Birmingham was charged with false communications and will face the magistrates later on. Kay was ushered off stage on Friday after a suspicious bag was reported. And in the football later, Chelsea will try and rebound from 5 consecutive Premier League losses against Nottingham Forest, and Manchester City continue their hunt for the title as they travel to Everton for an 8 p.m. kickoff. That's the latest. From Radio News Hub, I'm Matthew Dudley.
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3: Right, here's your weather, just before Bill comes on to on the airwaves. Hang on a second. Blosby weather. It'll be back in a second anyway. Looking out the window, it looks a bit cloudy, is it? Yes, it is. Right, sunny today. We've got highs of 21 and lows of 12. At the moment, it's 17 out there. That's what you're saying, 17 at the moment. It's going to go up to 21. Sunshine and clouds for most of the day, up till about 5-ish, and then we're going to get some abundant sunshine, according to this. The wind speed is 9 miles per hour, and it's southeasterly, and the humidity is 63%. There you go, 63. Ashy news and your weather, all put together, coming up to 5 minutes past 12. Bill is up next. And Yanni next door with Sky Map.
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5: 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After our ride, we'll have an awards ceremony for best motorcycle or scooter, best dressed, and best mustache. 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We're hoping many of you can join us on Sunday, the 17th of May, when once again we ride for men's health. Thanks so very much.

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You're listening to Bill on Island Radio 88.6 with you today until 2. Then Mr. Craig Johnson will be here. He's taking you through till 4. In the meantime, lots of fantastic music thanks to your wonderful requests. And I'll tell you what, it really is very nice to be back.

Now let's go to Sonny Paul's call and say hello to Mo. Hiya, Mo. Have a lovely day. Just for you, it's marmalade on toast. No, it's not. It's marmalade and love and things. Enjoy.

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Hiya, Deborah. Have a fantastic day. Just for you, it's Blondie, Sunday Girl.

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Have a great day. 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
5: 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Now, next one goes out to Paul Apple Longhi in Lagana. Hiya, Paul. Have a great day. Also goes out to Charlie Theodosi at Sugarbush and Ali Kez. Absolutely great place for a great time. Karaoke on Tuesday, starting from 5 p.m. So get yourself down there. For both of you, it is Haircut 100 and Fantastic Day

Now let's go back to Sonny Paul's call and say hello to Mr. Richard Williams. Hiya, Richard. Here's Richard with the band Interstellar Boy. Now, the lead singer on this, their new single, is Phil Jones. And I did mention yesterday, and I'll mention it again, he ran the marathon, the London Marathon last week, and did very, very well indeed. So well done for that. But he sings the lead on this particular new song. So let's get going, shall we? It is Underpass. Please enjoy.

Have a great day, Richard. Now, let's say hello to Mr. Stuart Morris. Good afternoon, Stuart, just for you. It is George Harrison from the Concert for Bangladesh, While My Guitar Gently Weeps.

0: 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Thank you.
1: Great stuff. Great stuff. Now, let's say hello to Dennis at the one and only Oasis Restaurant and Beach Bar, and dear to all your customers. For you today, it is Jean-Paul, George and Ringo and Day Tripper. This also goes out to Trish and Aaron, who I met on the plane coming back, staying in Kalamaki. Have a fabulous holiday while you're here, guys. Very nice to meet you. For both of you, it is Day Tripper.

Now let's go to the UK and say hello to Donna Mills and Phil Wilkinson. Hello, you two. Have a fabulous day just for you. Boy Meets Girl and Waiting for a Star to Fall.

Now, let's hello to Dave on the Down in Dumfries in Bonnie, Scotland. How are you, Dave? Have a fantastic day just for you. Huey Lewis and the News and the Power of Love.

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2: In the last hour, it's been announced that Princess Eugene is pregnant. Buckingham Palace confirmed she'll be having her third child with her husband, Jack Brooksbank. The King is said to be delighted with the news. Three people have died and three more are ill after a suspected disease outbreak on a cruise ship.

0: works by telling the body's immune system to recognize and kill cancer cells. It's powerful against types of the disease, including lung, breast, head, and neck cancer. The UK could be joining an EU loan to the Ukraine. It's expected the PM will announce our bid to join the £78 billion initiative whilst at the EPC summit.
1: So it's vital that we work with international leaders on both fronts. So today I'll be discussing Ukraine and what more we can do to support Ukraine and make sure that we get the lasting peace that we need.
0: The UK will also slap further sanctions on Russian companies later this week to try and disrupt the military supply chains. It's been confirmed that 12 people have been injured after a shooting in the US. It happened at a party near Oklahoma City, with Edmond police saying the victims are all in various conditions. New research shows UK food prices are on track to be 50% higher by November. That's compared to levels at the start of the cost of living crisis in mid-2021. The Energy and Climate Intelligence Unit says combinations of extreme weather, global supply disruptions, and exposure to volatile oil and gas markets had compounded pressure on the system. And in the Scottish Premier League, Hearts welcome Rangers for a 5:30 kickoff. They could go 3 points clear at the top of the league. That's the latest from Radio News Hub. I'm Matthew Dudley.
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4: Let's have a little look at the weather, shall we? Temperature currently 18 Celsius, humidity now 59. It's fully breezy outside and it's a lovely sunny day. Good news. Highs of 19, sunset will be at 8:29.
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Mickey in Hollywood, Duran Duran in Rio, or Wham in Heaven. It all adds up to 80s heaven, and you can snatch a slice of it this Thursday evening between 7 and 9 p.m. as we go back to the 80s.

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2: 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And back we go to the UK, this time to Burnley General Hospital, Ward 22. Well, once again, we say hello to Andrea, to all of the nursing staff, and of course to all of the patients, for all of you. It is the Water Boys, and How Long Will I Love You?

Thank you, George. Now back we go to the UK. Let's say hello to Doreen, Mike, Katie and James. Hello, you lot. Have a fantastic day. Just for you, it's Martha and the Muffins. Great name. And Echo Beach.

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It is Shawada Wada Wadi Wadi. Shawada Wadi? Yeah, that's him. And Under the Moon of Love.

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Hello, you two. Hope you're well. Just for you, it is Jason Ed and Burn It Down. 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
2: And the next song goes out to Corner 45 in Kalamaki. Hello, you lot. Have an absolutely fantastic day. This is also going out to Joanne and Barry in sunny France. And I hope you have a fantastic day. It's beautiful weather at the moment, so let's enjoy it now. For both of you, it is Dire Straits. Let's do that walk of life, shall we?

Now let's go to Frankfurt in Germany and say guten Tag to Albert and his lovely lady Marita. I hope you're both well. For you, it is Cyndi Lauper. I drove all night.

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That would be Martha, Carol and Pat, otherwise known of course as Lottie, Dottie and Potty. Don't ask me why, I have no idea. Now let's begin with you, Martha. For you it is Bonnie Tyler, Holding Out for a Hero.

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That's a great name. And just for you today, it is, for a grand attraction, it's got to be perfect.

Right, folks, that's it for me for today. Thank you very much indeed for the pleasure of your company for the last couple of hours. Thoroughly enjoyed playing your songs. I'm back with you next on Friday between 12 and 2. I should very much look forward to speaking to you then. Craig's in the building. He's with you next after the news and weather between 2 and 4. And not the news and weather, obviously, Craig. between 4 and 6, Chris Monday, 50s to the noughties. Between 10 and 12, Mr. Lee Williams, all that great music coming your way. I'm just going to say to her half an hour. I'm going to leave you with Status Quo. They are rocking all over the world. Speak to you soon. Bye-bye.

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1: Three people have died after a suspected disease outbreak on a cruise ship. John Collins reports.
2: A British tourist is in hospital in South Africa and there has been one confirmed case of hantavirus. The outbreak was confirmed by Dutch cruise ship MV Hondius, which was sailing from Argentina to Cape Verde. Now, hantavirus infections, which are usually spread by infected rodents, can affect the lungs and breathing and could be fatal.
1: Food prices here in the UK could be 50% higher by November. That's compared to levels at the start of the cost of living crisis back in 2021. The Energy and Climate Intelligence Unit says it's a combination of extreme weather and global supply disruptions. The UK could be joining a £78 billion loan to the Ukraine. It's expected the PM will announce a bid to join the programme today in a move which could be good for the UK-EU ties.
3: That is very good for Ukraine because it will give Ukraine capability that it desperately needs in year five of this conflict. And it's very good for the UK because it'd be capability that leads to jobs in the United Kingdom. And it's very good for UK-EU relations.
1: Sir Keir Starmer says it will create opportunities for British defence firms to compete for contracts. 12 people have been injured after a shooting in the US. Police say it happened on Sunday and no arrests have yet been made. There is no reason to believe there is still a threat to the general public. It's said to have happened at a party around Oklahoma City. You could soon be benefiting from a new cancer jab on the NHS. Thousands of patients can take advantage of this one-minute jab which targets and kills cancer cells. It's said to be powerful against several types of the disease, including breast and lung. And there is soon to be a new member of the royal family. It's been today announced that Princess Eugenie is pregnant with her third child. She confirmed it with a post on social media. The king is said to be delighted. That's the latest here from Radio News Hub. I'm Matthew Dudley.
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5: 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Gisli Brynjolfsson from Iceland Air explains.
6: Yeah, we're looking for the worst photographer in the world to be able to prove that AI-generated photos of Iceland are not necessary. 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
7: Well, good afternoon. Yes, it's me, Craig Johnson, with you for the next couple of hours. And here is your weather. Okay, so according to the Oracle,

The same for the remainder of the day. Slightly cloudy tomorrow, high of 22, low of 12. 22 on Wednesday, low of 14. But the temperature's slowly ramping up. Yeah, we're into summertime. Let's have a look at the general weather conditions. Peak UV very high. Well, I was in the garden, so I know I'm a little bit pink. And what else? The visibility's high. I'm sure you all wanted to know that. Humidity 52. Here's a couple of adverts from our beautiful, beautiful advertisers.

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5: Well, hello. Yes, it's me, Craig Johnson, with you now for the next couple of hours. And it's a Monday late lunch show, and it's my last for a while, but more on that in a moment. I haven't been fired. I know we talked about me being fired, but I haven't been fired. Well, not yet. Maybe when I come back, I want to drop. I'm the boss that happened to. But that's a whole other story of banking, which is a bit boring. So what is coming up on my Monday late lunch show? Well, we've got a misheard lyric today, and it's all about running out of South American animals, specifically mammals. Yeah, running out of South American animals. And then we've got a one-hit wonder, and a real classic, actually, which has been remixed lots and lots of times, but I didn't realise there was a one-hit wonder. But it is a one-hit wonder, so that's why I'm going to play it for you, because guess what it is? It's a one-hit wonder section. And then in my second half an hour, of course, I got the chart rundown of last week's charts, and I got a big surprise for you about what is number one. Again. Okay, and then in my second hour, I've got the big reveal of the running out of South American mammals, which is the misheard lyric. And then I've got some classic rock back-to-back. And a mixture of kind of, well, mostly the rest of the show's kind of old and classic music. Because I've got all the new music in the first and the second half an hour, haven't I? I should show up now, really, shouldn't I? Okay, right, so, I feel a need to talk a little bit about gag. Oh no, I shouldn't say that. I'm not going to do that now. I've got really confused. It's still an interactive radio show. Probably should have mentioned that. You can message me very easily on an simple email. All other systems have been disbanded and we're only going for email. So a simple email to me at studio@islandfm.gr. You can get in touch and you can say, hello, Craig. I go, hello. Would you play me a song? And I go, yes, of course I'll play him a song. Dear. Of course I will. I don't mind any song you want. Any song. Within reasons. I'm not sure I'll play Gary Glitter. If you know what I mean. Yes, so simple email, studio@islandfm.gr, or you can message me directly on that Facebook messengery type thingy-me-bob. Right, yes. So, my wife's messaging me, even though I'm actually broadcasting at the moment. Hello, darling. I can't read and talk at the same time as you want. Okay, so I'm going to start off with a bit of not North Korean, but South Korean music, specifically around Seoul and an area of Seoul. Ah, Seoul. Oh, sorry. Yes, Seoul in South Korea. And of course, it is the ultimate man from South Korea. That is Psy. And this is Gangnam Style.

Right, well, that was Psy and Gangnam Style. You know what? He was too blind to see it. He really was. Oh, look what I did there. This is Kim Sims. And it's not a one-hit wonder. I thought it was. She had two tracks in the top 20. But there we go. I'll stop talking now. This is Kim Sims.

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1: Well, yes. Now it's time for today's One Hit Wonder. Yeah. This particular artist is, well, where's she from? Chicago, Illinois. Yes. Well, she was, because she died. Died on the 21st of July, 2024. It's a one-hit wonder in the sense that it is UK Top 20, and those are the rules, according to me, Mr. Greg Johnson, on this beautiful radio station. I set the rules. Don't even try and argue with me about it. Okay, so this particular track, let's have a look and see what it says regarding it. Well, it was released in April 1984. Yes, we've gone back to 1984. The total track length is 3 minutes and 48 seconds. Yes. What did it do? Right, well, it was UK single number 5, West Germany. Yes, it's predating reunification. Was number 1, US dance number 1, Switzerland 3. What else to say? Spain 1, Norway 9, Netherlands 8. And who didn't like it? Yes, Canada didn't like it because it's number 50. And in Australia, they really didn't like it. This is number 98. Without any further ado, this is a classic track. Disco? Probably not. Late disco kind of soul type thing. Anyway, this is Evelyn Thomas and High Energy. Here we go. Here's this one. How many times has this been sampled? Shh, Greg. They want to listen to Evelyn Thomas. Okay. I'll let

that was Coldplay and a song called Clocks. And here is Sabrina Carpenter singing all about something that sounds very similar. Yeah, it's espresso. You wondered what I was going to say then, didn't you? Claire was like, don't do it, Craig. I didn't do it.

Right, well, that was Zara Larsson and Lush Life. And this is next. This is Somba, Homewrecker. Last week, number 7. This week, number 7. Big 4, weeks of the chart, 12.

right. Well, that was Somber and Homewrecker. And this next track is by Mr. Justin Bieber, you know, the man with the face and the hair. We've all got faces and hair, but he's got a very specific face and hair. This is Daisies. Last week, number 5. This week, number 6. Peak number 1. 28 weeks in the chart. What's going on with the music, eh? I blame TikTok.

that was Justin Bieber. With the face and the hair. Yes. I think you're a Belieber if you like it. Anyway, this next track is Fever Dream from Alex Warren. Last week, number 6. Peak, number 3. It's been on the charts 9 weeks. And it's still not fulfilled my prophecy of being number 1. You never know.

Before that, as I've said, was Alex Warren with Fever Dream. And this is Domesticated Antelope. Oh no, sorry. Tame Impala. Do you see what I did there? Dracula. Dracula. I want to bite your neck. No, I think that's what it's about. It's been stuck in my head all week. Last week, number 4. Peak number 2. Weeks in the chart, 27. Currently number 4. Remember the count off of Sesame Street. 1, 2.

That was Tame Impala. And the next track is by, again, the man with the face and the hair, and the woman with the lips and the big bottom. This is Justin Bieber featuring Nicki Minaj, Beauty and the Beat. Last week, number 3. Peak week, number 3. Weeks in the chart, 27. And guess what? It's number 3. Not sure I like this one, but it's in the chart, so I have to play it.

The big question is, did Nicki Minaj really use the word wiener in that song? Which is a sausage, of course, but it can have double meanings. Okay. The next track is from Olivia Rodrigo. It's the previous number one. It's down to number two. It's been in the chart 2 weeks. And it's drop dead from her. Yeah, you guess what's happening with number one, don't you? Anyway, the big surprise in a moment.

Right, guess what's number one? Yeah. It's back at number one, people. Come on. It must be airplay or something. But it's Rein Me In, Sam Fender and Olivia Dean. Last week, number two, we had a moment where we thought it might tumble down the charts, but it's back at number one again. 46 weeks in the chart.

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1: The man who was charged after an alleged bomb hoax at a Peter Kay show has been ordered to leave the courtroom. It's been reported that 19-year-old Omar Majed of Graham Road, Saltley in Birmingham, was repeatedly asked to sit down in court and had to be escorted out after shouting about his bail conditions. The case will now be heard in the Crown Court at the start of June. Three people have died after a suspected disease outbreak on a cruise ship. John Collins has more.
2: A British tourist is in hospital in South Africa and there has been one confirmed case of hantavirus. The outbreak was confirmed by Dutch cruise ship MV Hondius, which was sailing from Argentina to Cape Verde. Now, hantavirus infections, which are usually spread by infected rodents, can affect the lungs and breathing and could be fatal.
1: Food prices here in the UK could be 50% higher by November. That's compared to levels at the start of the cost of living crisis in mid-2021. The Energy and Climate Intelligence Unit says it's a combination of extreme weather and global supply disruptions. The UK could be joining a £78 billion loan to the Ukraine. It's expected the PM will announce our bid to join the programme today in a move which would be very good for UK-EU ties.
3: That is very good for Ukraine because it will give Ukraine capability that it desperately needs in year five of this conflict. And it's very good for the UK because it will be capability that leads to jobs in the United Kingdom. And it's very good for UK-EU relations.
1: Sir Keir Starmer says it will create opportunities for British defence firms to compete for contracts. There is soon to be a new member of the royal family. It's day-to-day being announced that Princess Eugenie is pregnant with her third child. She's confirmed it with a post on social media, and the King is said to be delighted. And in the Scottish Premier League, Hearts welcome Rangers for a 5:30 kickoff. They currently sit 4 points ahead of the Jers, and a win today for Hearts will see them 3 points clear at the very top of the table. That's the latest from Radio News Hub. I'm Matthew Dudley.
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5: New research from Calms Remedies reveals that nearly 3 in 10 adults have taken time off work, school or caregiving due to mild or day-to-day anxiety. Here's pharmacist Thorin Govin.
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1: Does anyone remember that guy that used to make out that the microphone was breaking out? Yeah, I think it might be his daughter. Anyway, right, okay. Yeah, what is the weather according to the oracle that is Yahoo Weather? It's currently 19, real feel of 22. Yeah. High today of 21 and a low of 12. So we should get a little bit more temperature in there. What else to say? Well, more of the same, really sunshine. Sunshine and cloud tomorrow, 22, 12, 22, 14 on Wednesday, 22, low of 18 on Thursday, 23, low of 16 on Friday. Yeah, it's going to be 25 on Saturday. Yeah, all you lovely people that are on holiday. The weather's arrived, summer's arrived. And the moon tonight, which is going to appear around just after 8.30 after the sunset, is a waning gibbous. The visibility's high, so it'll be good to see it. That's nice, isn't it? Anyway, here's a word from a few of our beautiful advertisers.

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6: Well, I'm back for my last hour, yes, and it's not just my last hour, it's my last hour for a while. Because I'm going away. Yeah, very nice. So I'm not here for about 4 weeks. Yeah, sorry guys. Back again on, I think, the 3rd of June. Yes, so we've got some lovely DJs planning on covering for me. Talk about somebody else brand new coming in to cover. A bit of Bill, a bit of Barbara, a bit of anyone else who fancies having a go. Yes, so it's my last hour for a while. Sorry, guys. Talk about it a little bit later on. But yeah, bye-bye. Well, not bye-bye, because I've got another hour. Yeah. So in my last hour of my radio show today on this beautiful Monday afternoon. And it's glorious sunshine out there. Well, of course, we've got the big reveal on today's Misheard Lyric, which is all about running out of South American animals. Yeah, it is. Well, it isn't. It's a Misheard Lyric. But it sounds like it's talking about running out of South American animals. Yeah, I'll talk about that in a minute. And we've also got some classic rock back to back with me on this beautiful Monday afternoon. Did I mention it's beautiful? Sun's out. Lovely. Pretty warm. Nice. Okay, right. Well, don't forget, this is still an interactive radio show, so you can get in touch if you would like. You can email me at studio@islandfm.gr. I'd love to hear from you. I'll play your song, you know,

give a shout out, whatever you want. Doesn't really matter, does it? Yeah, no, it doesn't. Right, okay. Right, what we got now? Oh, go on then. So this is about how I feel about feeling the love for you beautiful listeners on this Monday afternoon. This is Feel the Love featuring John Newman by Rudimental. For the first time today, I'm going to say this. I've seen these live. Yeah, I have. You can't believe it, can you, that I've seen this particular band live. This is Rudimental and Feel the Love.

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1: Okay, so it's time for the big reveal. The big reveal of today's misheard lyric on the Craig Johnson Radio Show with me, Craig Johnson, if you hadn't already guessed. Okay, it's all about running out of South American animals. It really is. Very specifically, llamas. Yeah, if this world runs out of llamas, that's what the lyric is. If the world runs out of llamas. Well, it isn't. Of course, it's a misheard lyric. This is Starship. Nothing's going to stop us now. But always remember what's going to happen if the world runs out of llamas. Except this is the wrong version. Let's put the right version on, shall we? Just give me a second, caller. Just give me a call in a second. I hate it when this happens. I'm sure the other version's in the system.
2: Looking in your eyes, I see a paradise.
1: This is the one. Nobody wants the live version, do they? Remember, it's all about if the world runs out of llamas. What's going to happen? You have a llama, actually, isn't a real animal. Well, it is, but it's a domesticated version of another animal. I want an alpaca.

Right, a big shout out to Yanni and of course Demetra, who wanted me to play some more Justin Bieber, but I pointed out that one, she's only 2 years old, and two, I've already played Justin Bieber twice, which goes against all of my chip measure judgment. But I know Gianni has a drum kit down in his basement, and I know he likes some classic rock. So I'm now going to play some classic rock from the darkness, and then I'm going to play some Kiss. And depending on what happens, I'll play either one track or another. But I do believe in a thing called love. This is all right, Yanni. I know you like. Seeing these live, by the way.

0: And this next track is for Demetra, because she likes this. This is Apatapata by Rose and Bruno Mars.
1: And then the game.
0: She'll like this. She's two, by the way.
1: Game.

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1: Well, believe it or not, that has come to the end of my Monday show, and it's the last Monday show for a while. I'm taking a little break. Yeah, I'm taking a little holiday, hence the, yeah, from the thing, yeah. So I'm not here for a little while. Not back until the beginning of June, yeah. I know you're all going to miss me, especially the lady in Plessis who keeps buying pizzas. I keep calling her out. Yeah, yeah, you. Yeah, I can see you there again. Strange. Yes, so but don't worry. Unfortunately, that means that there will be no soap spoiler sponsored by the pub, or specifically Paul in the pub in Lagana for a little while. You're going to miss out on that. You have to find the soaps all yourselves, I'm afraid, in my absence. There will be no rundowns of the charts. There will be no misheard lyrics, no AI and MASH, no one-hit wonders, and no Indians singing hit songs. Oh, I was going to do that today. Just remembered. I'll have to do it when I get back. Right, okay. I am leaving in a moment, but after me is the wonderfully fabulous Chris Mundy, 50s to Naughty Show between 4 and 6. And then between 10 and 12 tonight, you've got Lee Williams. And then the fabulously, beautifully gorgeous Mr. Bobby G is back with you between 9 and 12 tomorrow morning. And then Jeff Dorsett. And then Penny's back. Yeah, so there's plenty of things to listen to. You don't just have to listen to me. You know, the radio show isn't just for Christmas. I didn't really think that one through, did I? Anyway, I'm off. Bye-bye. I've got to pack. I keep forgetting I've got to pack. Yeah. I've got to pick our friend up who's in our sitting. Anyway, bye-bye. Love you all very much. See you in June. Sounds very strange, isn't it? Especially on the grounds, I can't actually see you. Anyway, bye-bye. We're still standing, by the way. Well, I'm sitting at the minute.

0: Released on the Elektra record label 24th of April 1967 from their self-titled album. That was, of course, The Sound of the Doors and Light My Fire.
1: Chris Monday.
0: Hi, how you doing? Hope you well. Chris Monday here, back in the hot seat here in Studio 2 with another bagload of classic tracks. Top tunes on the way from the 50s right through to the noughties. That's what we do here. About halfway through the show, I'm going to be back down in the record vaults, take a look at the roots of another classy track in our rock history. And as always, we're going to be boggling your brain box with our Backtracks brain teaser. That's on the way right now, here on your number one station. Captain Pugwash, don't you know? I thank you. Thank you. Yay. Take it away, boys, from five.

0: Former number 5, UK Singles Charts 1964 for Manfred Mann, and 5, 4, 3, 2, 1. Well, if you just joined us, welcome to the show. Chris Monday here, keeping you company with another bagload of classic tracks from the 50s right through to the noughties. Thanks for dropping by. It's good to have you with us.
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0: Sound of the Clash from their 1979 EP Cost of Living. That was their cover of Sonny Curtis and the Crickets, I Fought the Law.
1: Chris Monday's Weird World of Rubbish.
0: Did you know that a 70-year-old man robbed a Kansas City bank and then sat down in the lobby saying that he'd rather live in jail than with his wife? The sting in the tale was he was sentenced to house arrest.
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Recorded by Bert Kampfert in Hamburg. That was Tony Sheridan fronting up the Beatles there. And Kansas City. Right now, classic track that only received moderate success on his first release.

0: George Thorogood and the Destroyers there, and their cover of Bo Diddley's Who Do You Love?
1: Chris Monday.
0: Still to come, classy tracks from the Beatles and Ozzy Osbourne. They're on the way after this from David Bowie.

0: Mickey in Hollywood, Duran Duran in Rio, or Wham in Heaven. It all adds up to 80s heaven, and you can snatch a slice of it this Thursday evening between 7 and 9 p.m. as we go back to the 80s with me, Tony Francis. We'll have the Twin Spin, Tony's 12-inch, and the Child's Choice, as well as 2 hours of great music from the best decade ever, right here on 88.6 Island Radio.
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3: Got a bit of a strange one for you right now. Do you remember that 1960s Liverpudlian supergroup called the Beatles? Yes, of course you do. Now, there's a bit of a theory that they used to hide messages to their songs, which you could only hear when they played the record backwards. It's called backmasking. We've got a couple of examples for you here, so come nice and close to the speaker and listen very, very carefully. Now, in track one, John asks for some wheels. Help me, help me, help me, he says. Take a listen to this.

0: Did you hear that? In Strawberry Fields, they were singing about two sleepy red moose. Take a listen.
1: Strawberry Fields forever. A pair of sleepy red moose.
0: And in Sgt. Pepper's Lonely Hearts Club Band, they were all wearing fake moustaches.
1: Let's

0: It was a fake moustache. Now, the best one of all is actually for our station manager. Yay! I should probably curtsy at this point. He'll be listening in the ivory tower. Anyway, we found this when we were playing Eleanor Rigby backwards. Listen carefully.
1: This one plays the best DJ. He needs a penny rise.
0: Now, who'd have thought that was in a Beatles track? I'm sure I heard Chris Monday. He's the best DJ. He needs a pay rise. Take another listen.
1: This one plays the best DJ. He needs a penny rise.
0: Thank you very much.
2: Yay!
0: Thank you. Well, we got to play it, haven't we? It'd be rude not to.
3: Chris Monday.

Where do they all belong? Well, they claim she was a fictitious character, but we've actually been to the grave of Eleanor Rigby, haven't we, team? They're nodding. It's actually right next to the grave of Father Mackenzie in a churchyard just outside Liverpool. True story. Chris Monday here, keeping you company with another bagload of classic tracks from the 50s right through to the noughties. Thanks for dropping by. It's good to have you with us. Right now, time to catch the crazy train. Don't forget, Spin en Jetoir, three tracks linked together by a common theme. That's up next, after this, from Ozzy Osbourne. 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Good to have you with us.

0: 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Chris Monday.
1: Coming up straight after this from Albert Hammond, we've got our Spin Argentois. Three tracks linked together by a common theme.
2: 1970.

0: Thank you. 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Sound of Albert Hammond. Time now for our little spinage a trois. Three tracks back to back, linked by a common theme. But can you work it out? It all goes like this.
1: Chris Monday's spinage a trois. Track one.

0: Spinagetoire.
1: There it is, that's today's Spinagetoire. Three tracks linked together by a common theme. Was that easy?
2: Yay!
1: All three tracks, of course, performed there by the Beatles. But did you know that those three tracks and another two held the top five places on the Billboard Hot 100 chart 55 years ago. That's right. Today's little Spinagetoire tribute to the Beatles, who held the top five chart positions on the 4th of April, 1964. The chart that week looked like this. Here it is, the top five positions on the US Billboard Hot 100, 4th of April, 1964. Down one place from last week's number four, at five, The Beatles and Please Please Me. Down two, at number four, The Beatles, I Wanna Hold Your Hand. Into the top three with today's Spinagetoire on the Billboard Hot 100 top three spot from the 4th of April, 1964. Last week's number one, down to The Beatles and She Loves You. At two, up one, The Beatles and Twist and Shout. Which means this week, at number one, the highest climber from last week's number 27. Yes, you've guessed it, the sound of the Beatles. And You Can't Buy Me Love. True story!
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1: Hi, everybody. My name is John, and I'm one of the organizers and hosts of the third annual Kifalunya Distinguished Gentleman's Ride, happening on Sunday, May 17th. 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We're hoping many of you can join us on Sunday, the 17th of May, when once again we ride for men's health. Thanks so very much.
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0: Oh, I do love a bit of David Cassidy. There you go, form number one on the UK singles charts, 1972. How can I be sure? Do you know, I've been asked by those very clever people on the other side of the glass to let you know that rock history is on its way. So here goes.
1: Rock history is on its way.
0: Well, here we are, on to the downward slide for the second half of the show. It's the B-side, so I thought I'd play one. You're listening to 88.6. This is Island FM. Oh, yeah.

there you go. The Righteous Brothers, 1965, and Unchained Melody. A massive hit, but it was the B-side for this, something called Hung On You. Yeah.

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1: Well, here we are, back down here, in the record vaults underneath the studios for today's journey into the history of rock. For today's rock history, we explore the origins of a top 10 hit from the Hollies, engineered by Alan Parsons and released in January 1974. The Air That I Breathe was an instant hit, peaking at number 2 on the UK singles chart. In fact, it was to be their last hit in the UK. But as always in this section of the show, once we dig a little deeper, we realise that the credit for the songwriting and composition doesn't lie with the Hollies, nor does it lie with Alan Parsons. It lies, in fact, with Albert Hammond, a British Gibraltar singer, songwriter and music producer. He was, in fact, one of the most successful pop and rock songwriters to come out of the UK during the 60s and 70s. Having already written and produced Little Arrows for Leapy Lee, Gimme That Ding for the Pipkins, and Good Morning Freedom for Blue Mink, he collaborated with Mike Hazlewood, formerly of Radio Luxembourg, to write the song for Phil Everly after they were discovered by Duane Eddy. The song was released as a single on the 9th of July 1973 from Everly's solo album Star Spangled Springer. And it was less than a year later when the Hollies heard the song, loved it, and immediately went into the studio to record it for themselves. As they say, the rest is history. So for today's rock history, we play you the original, and some say the best version of The Air That I Breathe, written by Albert Hammond and Mike Hazlewood, produced by Duane Eddy, and performed here by Phil Everly.
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Well, that's straight off the record turntable here in Studio 2. Sound of the Thompson Twins, form number 3 on the UK singles charts, 1984, and Doctor Doctor. Now, I don't know if you know this, but I've been walking around with my leg in a sling for the last couple of weeks. Had an ankle reconstruction. Not comfortable, I have to say. But anyway, I've had loads of tests, and the other day, I had to see a microbiologist. He was much bigger than I thought he'd be. His name was Tim.

you, thank you, thank you, thank you, thank you, thank you. There you go. Former number 13 on the UK singles charts for Secret Affair. And time for action. Going back in time with one of those wibbly wobbly moments right now. The sound of Piggity Witch. 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Good to have you with us.

0: there she goes as she fades off down the hole in the middle of the record. That was a former number 10 there for Polly Brown, fronting up Piggity Witch, 1970. Same old feeling. Okay, it's time now for some more total trivia in our weird world of rubbish.
1: Chris Monday's Weird World of Rubbish.
0: Did you know that if humans had eagle eyes, we'd be able to see an ant on the ground from the roof of a 10-story building? We'd also have brilliant colour vision, UV vision, and an almost 360-degree range of view. True story! Yay!

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1: Up next, our Backtracks Brain Teaser. That's on the way after this from Barclay James Harvest.

0: Okay, well, it's time now for our Backtracks brain teaser. This is the bit of the show when we play you a 15-second clip of a well-known track, and all you have to do is work out who it is. Except to make things just a little bit more difficult, we play it backwards. Give yourself 5 points if you can name the artist, and an extra bonus 5 points if you can name the track. Sounds simple, doesn't it? Take a listen to this.
1: Can you beat the challenge? Turn it up. Name that tune in 15 seconds. Backtracks. Backtracks.
0: I don't think I even need to give you any more clues, but I will tell you it was from their third album released in August 1980, but I'm not going to tell you any more than that because to me that sounds the same backwards as it does forwards. Let's hear that clue again.
1: Can you beat the challenge? Turn it up. Name that tune in 15 seconds. Backtracks. Backtracks.
0: Oh, there you go. We'll give you a couple of minutes to think about it while we play you this.
2: Come on, everybody, and snap your fingers now.
0: Sound of Elvis.
2: Come on,

0: Released on the RCA record label 1971 from the original Motion Picture soundtrack, Viva Las Vegas, sound of Elvis and Come On Everybody. Okay, just before that track, we posed you a little Backtracks brain teaser. How do you think you got on? Let's hear the clue one more time and then we'll give you the answer.
1: Can you beat the challenge? Turn it up. Name that tune in 15 seconds. Backtracks. Backtracks.
0: I do wonder if it's easier because I've got it written down in front of me. Yeah, okay, there you go. Give yourself 5 points if you can recognise the band. And of course, an extra bonus 5 points for the name of the track. Going back in time, 1980, 5 points for Devo. And of course, 5 points for Whip It Good.
2: 1980.

Well, there you go. That's today's Backtracks Brain Teaser. Give yourself 5 points if you recognise the band as Devo. And, of course, an extra bonus 5 points and a big fat pat on the back for Whip It Good. Okay, that's just about all we've got time for on today's show. Just got time, as always, to say thanks to the production team! Most of all, many thanks to you. Thanks for dropping by, keeping us company. We'll be back at the usual time next time. So until then, wherever you are, take care. Playing you out right now, Sound of the Black Keys. This is Weight of Love.

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1: Hi everybody, my name is John and I'm one of the organizers and hosts of the 3rd annual Kefalonia Distinguished Gentlemen's Ride, happening on Sunday, May 17th. This ride is part of a global motorcycle event that supports prostate cancer research and men's mental health. We'd absolutely love for you to join us at this year's Kefalonia DGR on your motorcycle or scooter and dress to impress. 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Our ride will start at the beautiful Katavothras Club restaurant, which is just outside Argostoli. We will meet up at 5:30 p.m. and our ride will start promptly at 6:30 p.m. and finish by 7:30 p.m. once again at Katavothras Club restaurant. 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After our ride, we'll have an awards ceremony for best motorcycle or scooter, best dressed, and best mustache. We'll also be having a sunset dance party, so please make sure to bring your dance shoes too. 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We're hoping many of you can join us on Sunday, the 17th of May, when once again we ride for men's health. Thanks so very much.

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0: Frankie in Hollywood, Duran Duran in Rio, or Wham in Heaven. It all adds up to 80s heaven, and you can snatch a slice of it this Saturday afternoon between 4 and 6pm as we go back to the 80s with me, Tony Francis. We'll have the Twin Spin, Tony's 12-inch and the Child's Choice, as well as 2 hours of great music from the best decade in history, right here on 88.6 Island Radio.
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Hi, everybody. My name is John, and I'm one of the organizers and hosts of the 3rd annual Kefalonia Distinguished Gentleman's Ride, happening on Sunday, May 17th. This ride is part of a global motorcycle event that supports prostate cancer research and men's mental health. We'd absolutely love for you to join us at this year's Kefalonia DGR on your motorcycle or scooter and dress to impress. Please make sure to also bring your helmet, as they are mandatory for all riders and passengers. Our ride will start at the beautiful Cata Voces Club restaurant, which is just outside Argostoli. We will meet up at 5:30 p.m. and our ride will start promptly at 6:30 p.m. and finish by 7:30 p.m. once again at Cata Voces Club restaurant. This year we are also super excited to have motorcycle legend Miss Elspeth Beard, one of the first women to ever ride her motorcycle around the world, riding with us. After our ride, we'll have an awards ceremony for best motorcycle or scooter, best dressed, and best mustache. We'll also be having a sunset dance party, so please make sure to bring your dance shoes too. If you'd like to sign up or donate, please go to gentlemansride.com/rides/Greece and click on the link for Kefalonia. We're hoping many of you can join us on Sunday, the 17th of May, when once again we ride for men's health. Thanks so very much.

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0: karaoke in Hollywood, Duran Duran in Rio, or Wham in Heaven. It all adds up to 80s heaven, and you can snatch a slice of it this Thursday evening between 7 and 9pm as we go back to the 80s with me, Tony Francis. We'll have the Twin Spin, Tony's 12-inch, and the Charles Choice, as well as 2 hours of great music from the best decade ever, right here on 88.6 Island Radio.
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4: 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We're going to kick off with Brooks and Dunn.

I've always loved the voice of Ronnie Dunn. So good, so good. I wish I could sing like that. But anyway, that was Brooks and Dunn, number one, 25 years ago, with Ain't Nothing About You. We've got some great music in the programme today. Two interviews from Nashville. They are Shannon Doerr and also Bells, which has got that new single with Dolly about the son of Jolene. So that's coming up in the programme today. But let's move on with the US number one and the UK number one. Kicking off with the US first, it's Luke Combs, Days Like These.

That's the sound of Lainey Wilson. She's number one in the UK this week with Can't Sit Still. And before that was the US number one, Luke Combs' Days Like These, right here on The Lee Williams Show. Well, Ella Langley is a requested artist all the time on the programme, and she's got a duet out now with Morgan Wallen, and I Can't Love You Anymore.

That's Darryl Lee Rush with an Americana song being played a lot at the moment called Fast Train. And before that, Ella Langley and Morgan Wallen together with I Can't Love You Anymore, right here on The Lee Williams Show. Well, last week we played Mac Geiger, and it was a song called String By, and what a great song it was. It was a great song, but he's brought out another single, and also I've found out that he's Australian, and he's actually going to make his debut in America at the CMA Fest in June, plus a few other dates, but he's really getting a lot of airplay over there, and this new song is just as good. It's called Camp Draft Queen.

0: That's a half and half duo, one British, one American, Two Ways Home, but they live in the UK. New single from them called Room for Love. Before that, from Australia, Mac Geiger and Camp Draft Queen, right here on The Lee Williams Show. Well, I think we'll go to Nashville for the first interview. And I'm interviewing Bells, and you may not have heard her before. We have played tracks from her before, but she's brought out a new single this week. It's called The Son of Jolene, and she tells the whole story, and guess what? Dolly sings with her on it, so it's very interesting. Hope you enjoy it. But here's Bells singing first.
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12: We move on with the interviews, and I went to a session yesterday in one of the suites here at the hotel, and Bells was appearing and talking about her new single. Well, she's now sat in front of me, and welcome, Bells.
13: Thank you so much for having me, and thank you for coming up yesterday. That was so fun.
12: So why just the last name?
13: I mean, it's a long story.
12: Okay.
13: I played in a band with my family for a long time, and we were called Bells and Whistles. So when I, you know, kind of took over the, kind of just launched my solo project, everything was just under Bells, and I just decided to keep it because that's my last name. But my first name's Kelly, so if you know me, call me Kelly or Bells. I answer to anything. So.
12: Just a first initial Bells sounds like a group,
13: not just
12: a single person. But that's cool. Anyway, now the reason we're talking is you've got this amazing single out, and there's a great story, and Dolly's involved.
13: Yeah.
12: So let tell our listeners the story.
13: Yeah. So I wrote this song called "Son of Jolene." I was on tour last fall, and my opening act, his mom came out to a show one night, and his mom's name was Jolene. And we were just driving in the van the next day, and I just turned to him and I was like, "You should write a song about son of being the son of Jolene, and like kind of maybe that's kind of affected your love life because your mom's name is Jolene." And he was like, "I don't really know if that's the type of song that I would write for myself." And I was like, "That's totally fair, you know, but do you care if I write that song?" And he said, "No, go ahead." So the next week I wrote this song with my buddy Dan Harrison and Tyler Bank. And and then it just immediately, as soon as I started posting it on social media, it just started connecting and people were loving it. And so I wanted to release the song, but I wanted to, of course, you know, clear anything that has to do with Jolene with Dolly Parton herself. So my publisher was able to get it to Dolly's producer, Kent Wells, and Kent loved the song and played it for Dolly, and turned out Dolly loved the song and wanted to sing on it. So it's just been such a dream come true, such a crazy journey, and I'm just so grateful that this, you know, happened and I got to meet Dolly, which was totally nuts, and I just feel so honored to have her voice on this song.
12: It's interesting because there's a video as well about you meeting her and putting it together, and the interesting thing for me was she was saying, well, I've always sung Jolene, but I've never done the harmony before.
13: Yes. Yeah, and I mean, sitting there across from Dolly Parton, hearing her say that about a song that I wrote is just mind-blowing. But she absolutely crushed this vocal. I mean, she sounds just incredible, and like the parts that she chose to sing on it are so like amazing and artistic, and the first time I heard it, I was just so blown away, and still now every time I hear it, I've heard the song about 1,000 times now, and I listen to it every day for multiple reasons, but it just hits me the same every day, just so much gratitude, and just it doesn't really feel real sometimes.
12: It's a great song. You're not very complimentary to the guy though, is it?
13: Nah. The son of Jolene, not really my favorite person.
12: There you go. But there's bits of the old Jolene in it.
13: Yes.
12: With the Jolene. But it's a great song.
13: Thank you.
12: I recorded you doing it live.
13: Yeah.
12: So I'm going to put that into the interview. But
13: nice.
12: I'll also play the actual version with Dolly as well. So you're going to get two shots.
13: Awesome. Well, thank you so much. Thank you for coming up. Seriously.
12: So what else have you been doing with your career?
13: Well, I've been in Nashville now for 7 years, and I have a great team here, and I put out an EP last fall called Bells, and super, super proud of that project. But on top of Son of Jolene, I've just been working on this album. I have my debut album coming out this fall, and I've been recording it at RCA Studio A here in Nashville, which is where Dolly recorded a lot of her music, which has been so magical. And yeah, I've just been working on this album. I'm about to go back on tour this summer. I have like 21 shows this summer in the U.S. And yeah, just doing all the things.
12: Have you been to the U.K.?
13: I have been to the U.K. I love it there.
12: Performing?
13: I have performed in the U.K., yes, in like 2019, so a while back.
12: Okay.
13: But I loved it there. That's one of my goals, actually, for the next year, is to be able to play some shows over in the U.K.
12: Okay, well, let's make this a hit for you.
13: I hope so, man. I appreciate it so much.
12: Bells, good luck for the future.
13: Thank you so much. Thank you for having me.
12: Good.

Isn't that such a good song? Bells, I'm sure that's going to be a hit. It really is. Anyway, we move on with the music. I've got another interview in the second hour, and I'm talking to the legendary Shannon Doerr. Been going for over 40 years. Amazing, amazing people, and they've been friends for a long, long time. Jason Aldean's got a new album out called Songs About Us. Here's a track from it called Little Hometown Left.

That's a great song from Ireland, from Kerry Fearon, When Bad Men Happen to Good Women. Great song. It's that nice traditional country feel about it. And Jason Aldean with Little Hometown Left, right from his new album called Songs About Us. It's here on the Lee Williams Show on your favourite station. Don't forget, anybody you would like to particularly hear on the programme, then do drop an email to your station. They'll pass it on to me and we'll put it in the programme. This was number one 15 years ago. It's Kenny Chesney, Live a Little.

That's a new single from Motel Sundown. It's called Why. And before that, you heard number one 15 years ago from Kenny Chesney, Live a Little. Well, we've got time probably for one more song now, taking us to the top of the hour. But don't go away. I'm back for another 60 minutes of some great country music. We've got an interview with the legendary Shannon Doar. Plus, I've got two brand new Keith Urban songs, which you're going to want to hear. I can tell you. They're very good. And just some other great music. So we're going to finish off and go up to the top of the hour with the new one from Rodney Atkins. It's called The Years Are Short. They certainly are.

Yes, welcome back to the second hour of the Lee Williams Show. That was Florida Georgia Line. They were number one 10 years ago with that song called Confession. And it's good to see that from when I was over there a couple of weeks ago, they've decided to do some shows together, because they perform for Jason Aldean at his sort of party night, which they held, and they got back together for it. So that was nice to see that. Anyway, we move on with the music as we do. Braxton Keith comes next. Don't Know More.

That's a track from the new album from Miles Morgan. The album's called Laced, and the track you heard was Waiting to Happen. Before that, Braxton Keith from Texas, Don't Know More, right here on The Lee Williams Show. We're going to feature now Ernest plus Lucas Nelson with a new single called Time is a Thief.

That's a UK girl based in Bristol, and her name is Rhianna Page, and a new single called Live Like It's the 80s. Indeed. Good time. And before that, you heard Ernest and Lucas Nelson, the son of Willie Nelson, and Time Is a Thief. And Lucas is really, really doing well with all his touring and his recordings he's doing. He's got such a distinctive voice, similar to Willie, but slightly more pitched, I think. But anyway, it's really good voice. We move on with the music. I'm soon going to go back to Nashville for that final interview today with Shenandoah. But in the meantime, here's a song that was number one year ago. It's Jason Aldean again with John Morgan and Friends Like That.

0: how my Sunday mornings go, when it's me and God in a fishing pole.
1: That's a very relaxing song. That's from the new album from Skip Ewen. It's called Me and God and a Fishing Pole. How relaxing can you get? And before that, 1 year ago, number one, John Morgan, Jason Aldean with Friends Like That. Right, back to Nashville, the legendary Shenandoah. They've been having a lot of success. I mean, they've been going for 40-odd years. They packed up. They came back as different things, and then they got back together again, and they've been having hits again. But they've been doing lots of different collaborations. They've done one with Luke Combs. They've done one with Nickelback as their latest one, and there was one before that with a collaboration of Luke Bryan and again Jason Aldean and a couple of others, but you'll hear it all in the interview anyway. So here's Shenandoah in Nashville.
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8: Going to go into an interview now with two parts of Shenandoah, Marty Raven and Mike McGuire.
9: Yeah, it's good to be here with you again, Lee.
10: Yeah, man, it's always good to be with you, Lee.
8: We've met up so many years over the years talking, when you had solo after the Shenandoah, then back together. It's so exciting to hear your music.
10: Well, you know, it's of late it's been really, really good. You know, we've announced our October headline in the Ryman this year, and we're gonna have some special guests with us. Just at the end of the week is good, and we was given the okay to go ahead and announce that to people that the announcement through the social medias and everything like that the 40-year tour has started. Now, we've been doing dates, but the official start is this coming weekend. So I think we've got, what, Mike, 85 dates?
9: Already booked, yeah, about 85 dates this year.
8: So. You working more now than you did when you first started?
9: We're working a lot, I know that.
10: Yeah, and I would say that probably it's the dates we're working. You know, we're working bigger shows. The Rock the South, we're doing 7 of those this year.
9: As far as the amount of show, we've got T-shirt. I don't know if you still got yours, but I've still got a T-shirt at my house that said, I survived 310 days with Shenandoah. The first year we were out in a van pulling a trailer, we were out away from home 310 days.
10: Yeah, we didn't do 310 shows, but, you know, by the time you drive to Canada, by the time you drive to California, you ain't driving home that evening. You're going to stay till it picks back up, you know.
8: And that was probably in a minivan, not
10: it was
8: luxury
10: in a van.
8: Coach.
10: Yeah. See, in a van pulling a trailer.
9: So your question about are we working more now than we have in the past? No, that year kind of took the cake there, but
8: yeah, sure.
9: We don't want to work that much.
8: Yeah, but it's good that you know, you're having the success you're having. Now, your latest single's got Nickelback.
9: Yeah.
10: Yes. You know, and
8: how'd that happen?
10: Well, you know, we were doing the one of the Rock the South in Cullman, Alabama, and it actually was the last of the 7 shows we did with them, and Kid Rock and Lynyrd Skynyrd and Tracy Lawrence and several other folks, and Chad and I got to speaking with one another, and we'd already been talking and gotten to know each other, had swapped numbers, that kind of stuff, and so therefore there was an avenue, you know, for texting and all that other kind of stuff, so while down in Cullman, you know, Chad made the statement. He said, you know, he said, y'all come out about 10 years actually before we did, and he said, man, the one thing that I remember about Shenandoah was Church on Cumberland Road, and we had just recut because we had just signed with a new label. I said, man, we got a brand new track on that. I said, man, won't you throw a vocal on that? He goes, really? I said, yeah, man, just pick any part of it you want. If you want the first verse, second verse, chorus, whatever you want. He said, man, can you send it to me? I'll just sing all of it, and then y'all just pick what you want. And I said, man, cool. He said, man, I'll bring this back to the camp, and we'll go to working on it. So they did. And, you know, the one thing that I really appreciated about Chad and the rest of those guys, they didn't waste no time either. You know, in this business, the one thing I will say is, you know, a lot of people have good intentions. They'll say, well, yeah, I'll get to it. But, you know, people get busy. I got it. But, man, he said, you know, man, get that track to me, and I'll get something. He wasn't kidding. 2 weeks later, you know, we had the vocal, you know. And we was excited about that because, man, he tore it up. He done good.
9: Hi, I'm Mike.
10: And I'm Marty. And we're Shenandoah. And you're listening to our buddy, Lee Williams, all the way across the pond.

0: it's a great song. Have you done collaborations with other pop artists?
1: No, you know, as far as any pop artists, we have not. Of course, you know, the Jason Aldean, Luke Bryan thing with Sunday in the South, and then Two Dozen Roses with Luke Combs. Not with any pop artists, we have not. I would have to say, in all honesty, if there was anybody that I would want us to cut a record with, I would give anything in the world for us to cut a record with Dolly.
0: Yeah, I can imagine.
1: Oh, Dolly Parton, to me, that not only, you know, is she literally one of the best prolific songwriters it's ever been, other than Hugh Presswood. But I mean, she, Dolly and Willie Nelson, they're such icons. But the kind of song, you know, that I'd want us to sing, you two fellas couldn't sing it. Well, I guess you could, but but it would be better if it was a guy gal thing.
0: Sure, great. So are you continuing your recording? Are you still doing new material?
1: We are. You know, although everything we've mentioned's got a surprise or a guest artist on it, we've got an album ready to be released. I don't know when that's going to happen. I really don't, because every time we turn around, you know, we got something else that somebody's thinking about, so that kind of delays it. But we got brand new stuff, because, you know, when I came back to the band 11 years ago, when me and Mike were talking about it, we just didn't feel like we'd ever said or we'd ever done what we had planned on doing when we first started, you know. Now, of course, nobody ever starts when they leave the studio, and whether it's a hit or not, they don't know. We don't know. But when it becomes a hit, I don't believe anybody, Lee, ever says, well, you know, 40 years from now, when we're doing this, we're going to do this and do that. I don't know that anybody ever does that. But
0: well, you probably never thought you'd be still doing it, you know.
1: Well, one of the biggest reasons is because, you know, the only thing in the world at that time when we first started, you had record labels and management that was beat. Look, you got to go out there and work this record. This record's got to work. This record's got to work. Go out there and you got to work this record. You got to work this record. So the foresight in anything was only the single that you had in front of you. Not even the ones that you had on the project that was going to be released, or you would hope that would be released. It was the one you had out now and you working it, you know. And nowadays, because of social media and shows like yours, the availability that artists have today to be able to get their music out, to be able to tell folks about their music, tell folks about their vision, you know, it literally has changed the whole complexity of all of it. Because, you know, that way, you never become stagnant if people know you've always got something going on. And we always try to keep something going on. You know, some things are bigger than others. And then some things blow up in our face to the point that, man, we never dreamed that it would have made this much racket or caused this many waves. But it's the steady barrage of always trying to stay out, you know, and be present, you know, to be present where people are looking, people are reading, people are watching, and that kind of stuff. And to be relevant, you've either got to do that, or, you know, you can just slip away, and that's the vision, Lee. I mean, that's not only who we're wanting to be, that's who we're trying to be, and that's who we're going to be. You know.
0: Good. Well, thank you so much. I've just had the finger to say, wind it in.
1: It was good. It was the index and not the other one.
0: That's true. And well, so yeah, we must get your music out in Europe more as well. So we must talk about that. And yeah, good luck for the future. And as always, it's been great talking to you.
2: It's always good to see
1: you. It's always a joy.
3: Hi, I'm Mike.
1: And I'm Marty. And we're Shenandoah. And you're listening to our buddy, Lee Williams, all the way across the pond.

0: I hope you enjoyed that interview with the legendary Shannon Dore. Two more interviews next week on the program from my recent Nashville trip. Let's move on with the music. Here's Charlie Crockett with a new single called Lonesome Dove.
1: Well, I left Lonesome Dove, oh, the country up above, and the soft warmth of a touch

That's Jesse and Noah, and they're both cousins to the Bellamy brothers. And that's their new single called Old Cowboys, and they also feature Riders in the Sky on the single. So it's a good video as well, so check it out if you can. And before that, Charlie Crockett with Lonesome Dove. Well, it's come to the end of the program, Nitty, but I did promise you two new songs from Keith Urban. He's got a new album coming out. It's going to be slightly different. It's a bit poppy, and I think he's got a bit of revenge going on in the album itself. But this first song is one of my favourite summer songs, Summer Breeze. It's not country, but he puts a country feel to it. And then the second song we're going to play is We Go Back, which features Michael McDonald from the Doobie Brothers. So two great tracks, not 100% country, but Keith Urban, you gotta love him, haven't you? Anyway, so we're going to finish off with those two. Have a good week. It's been a CMR Nashville production. I'm Lee Williams, and I'll

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1: Hi, everybody. My name is John, and I'm one of the organizers and hosts of the third annual Kefalonia Distinguished Gentlemen's Ride, happening on Sunday, May 17th. This ride is part of a global motorcycle event that supports prostate cancer research and men's mental health. We'd absolutely love for you to join us at this year's Kefalonia DGR on your motorcycle or scooter and dress to impress. 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Our ride will start at the beautiful Cata Voces Club restaurant, which is just outside Argostoli. We will meet up at 5:30 p.m. and our ride will start promptly at 6:30 p.m. and finish by 7:30 p.m. once again at Cata Voces Club restaurant. 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After our ride, we'll have an awards ceremony for best motorcycle or scooter, best dressed, and best mustache. 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We're hoping many of you can join us on Sunday, the 17th of May, when once again we ride for men's health. Thanks so very much.

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0: in Hollywood, Duran Duran in Rio, or Wham in Heaven. It all adds up to 80s heaven, and you can snatch a slice of it this Thursday evening between 7 and 9pm as we go back to the 80s with me, Tony Francis. We'll have the Twin Spin, Tony's 12-inch, and the Child's Choice, as well as 2 hours of great music from the best decade ever, right here on 88.6 Island Radio.
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0: Yankee in Hollywood, Duran Duran in Rio, or Wham in Heaven. It all adds up to 80s heaven, and you can snatch a slice of it this Saturday afternoon between 4 and 6pm as we go back to the 80s with me, Tony Francis. We'll have the Twin Spin, Tony's 12-inch and the Child's Choice, as well as 2 hours of great music from the best decade in history, right here on 88.6 Island Radio.
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